Des Moines' greatest hits are here. 93.3 KIOA. What's going on? I'm Tony Lorino. Jesse, Mark, you both got the right idea. They're hanging out at home tonight. Last day of work today before the holiday weekend. Taking a couple out of office days the next couple. That's the way to do it. Good stuff.

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0: 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I'm Tony the Reno. It's official. We get a new Top Gun movie, or at least it's in the works with Paramount as we speak. Tom Cruise is in. He's going to make a boatload of money. Maybe he'll get in a plane, sprinkle that money from the plane, let it rain on all of us peons as we all go to see the movie. That'd be nice, right? We'll get in the mood for it with whatever is going to get us back to the original Top Gun. I'm thinking Danger Zone. Let's do that in yours. 877-909-1989. Your request is coming up as the throwbacks continue.
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Chances are there will be some fireworks of some sort in our future. Maybe an airplane flyover. Ooh, if that's the case, they got to play this one to go along with, don't they? It's not a flyover.

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93.3 KIOA. I'm Tony the Reno, and coming up a little bit later tonight, final day of the month means final throwback timeline of the month and final shot to win the free money. Stay with us. 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

0: 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And one of our early MTV songs for you, Kim. You had MTV growing up.
1: Oh, yeah. Well, I think, yeah, I don't know if we legally had it, but we obtained it.
0: That's our little secret.
1: It's too late, right? It's too late for them to do anything, right?
0: Don't worry about that. We'll crank this up anyway. Dexy's Midnight Runners.

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0: Looking for the White Winged Dove song with a good bass line. Oh, we love that one too, Andrea. Thank you for your text at 877-909-1989. Stevie Nicks for Andrea tonight. That sounds like a plan. Whatever you'd like to add to. Let's get your call. Let's get your text. 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They'll take care of you, and we'll take care of the tunes. One more time, we're at 877-909-1989. I'm ready to go in moments.
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93.3 KIOA. We can't give up the doves. No, no, no, no, no, no. We've had the white wing dove, and now we've got to do these doves. I like the way you're thinking. Lisi, thank you for the text for this one. We get the dove theme continuing to here tonight. Prince is on When Doves Cry on the All Request Hour.

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Ready for tonight's throwback timeline, and this one's going to be worth it. Last day of the month, which means we're ready for the jackpot. You could win that $100 for knowing your 80s and 90s with us. This is about 20 minutes. Stick around.

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Dan is driving for DoorDash with us tonight. Dan, props to you. 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
0: What year are we talking about on the timeline tonight? Star Trek Voyager debuts on the new UPN network. It's not delivery, it's DiGiorno, the new frozen pizza that tastes just as good in the frozen food section. And this song from Hootie and the Blowfish makes them overnight a household name.

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93.3 KIOA. And some All-American rock and roll for the 4th. This is the sort of stuff we're talking about. Yeah, more just like this to celebrate over the 250th birthday of our country. Let's do it this weekend, coming up right here.

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93.3 KIOA, who's a New York City cop before he got into music full-time. That sort of spirit, that's the spirit we need for All-American Rock and Roll Weekend, right? All-American guys like Eddie Money and songs like this. Make sure you're back for every night this weekend. We'll take care of the tune.

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93.3 KIOA. She dances with a cat. She sings about a snake. Oh, technically guys in the realm of things. She was into the animal dudes, wasn't she, huh? 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

93.3 KIOA. Class of 1989, a late night class reunion is on. I'm Tony DeReno. It was this week back in the day that the artist who is at number one was performing on the Arsenio Hall show. How ironic. He's posted about it on Facebook. And if that whole thing, that factoid doesn't say 1989, I don't know what does. Who are we talking about? What song on Arsenio? Hang tight. We'll get to it coming up.

0: 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Throwback Nation's late night class reunion with more like this.
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93 KIOA. Late night class reunion for the class of 1989. I'm Tony the Reno. He just posted about it. It was this week, 1989. This song is at number one. He's performing it on Arsenio Hall. And if that statement that he posted on Facebook doesn't sound anymore 1989, check out his hair. Even better. Here's Richard Marx.

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0: Like, you can make them at home and all that. They're not like the cops aren't going to come and bust your door down. But bars and restaurants can't serve Jell-O shots or really anything in like mass quantity. So, like, let's say, sometimes I've been to bars where they've handed out like vials of shooters to people. They can't do that anymore either in New York.
1: We went to very different parties growing up, didn't we?
0: Yes.
1: Very different parties.
0: I was that naive guy where somebody, like, the music's like, mm-hmm. and, like, somebody walks up and they're like, here, drink this. And I'm like, okay.
1: You
0: and
1: were at the club is where you were.
0: I was.
1: I was not. I was not at the club.
0: You were at the rock club with the loud emo band.
1: Yeah, and all my shots were Jim, Jack, whatever all the men are. I can't remember that saying at the moment because I was drunk. Yeah, and Jell-O shots were reserved for house parties.
0: Yeah.
1: I don't remember ever going to a bar and being like, I'd like to order 2 Jell-O shots, please. Like, that wasn't a thing.
0: I never ordered Jell-O shots.
1: Well, I didn't either. People just handed them to me.
0: That's true, yes. Well, you're also a girl.
1: I mean, come on.
0: Yeah. But I never got Jell-O shots because I don't like taking Jell-O shots.
1: How do you not like Jell-O shots?
0: First of all, don't like Jell-O. So I'm not a big fan.
1: It's just goo.
0: I know. Exactly.
1: It's awesome.
0: It's like awesome. It's like swallowing liquor.
1: Careful.
0: Liquor snot.
1: Careful. Careful.
0: Yeah.
1: Alcoholic
0: snot.
1: You just slurp it and you're good. Like I don't understand why you don't like it.
0: Nobody looks good doing a Jell-O shot. And especially if you struggle with it, you look even worse. You look like an animal. Trying to, you know, lick the jar of peanut butter. Like you go up to a goat or something or a horse and give them a jar of peanut butter and watch them stick their tongue into the jar and try to like, wah, wah, wah. No, that's me in a Jell-O shot. I look ridiculous.
1: Why are you concerned about what you look like while taking a Jell-O shot?
0: Because I know what I look like.
1: We all look the same way taking a Jell-O shot. Why are you the one that's freaking out about it?
0: I feel ridiculous. Well, yes, it's me. I feel ridiculous trying to take a Jell-O shot. And then watch me try to swallow it. Because I look like I'm struggling.
1: You're the only person I've ever met that doesn't know how to do a Jell-O shot.
0: Oh, yeah. First time I ever tried to take a Jell-O shot, I couldn't understand how everyone was taking it so quickly. Because I'm sitting there chewing it.
1: Yeah, no. You don't know how Jell-O works? You just swallow it.
0: I don't.
1: And that's the beauty of the Jell-O shot. Because it's just filled with alcohol.
0: Oh.
1: You don't even have to do anything. It tastes like candy.
0: That, again, we're going to different bars because that is not what mine tasted like. Mine tasted like burning.
1: Well, I mean, yeah, obviously.
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1: I'm going to dance around this a little bit. I got to be a little delicate. Cause,
2: have some couth.
1: Yeah, because this is something. There's apparently a bit of an epidemic going around with fans at concerts who apparently don't want to miss a moment of the show, and they are going to great lengths to make sure that they don't. And that includes when nature calls. And I am not talking about number one. I'm talking about numero dos. This has happened not once, but twice within the last week at two different concerts. One of them was singer-songwriter Noah Kahan. And then the next one was this like boy band, 5 Seconds of Summer, where there were incidents where fans were defecating at their seats and then putting it on the floor.
2: I have so many questions that I feel like I shouldn't ask, because then they'll get answered, and I don't really want those answers.
1: I know, and the bad thing is I probably have answers for your questions.
2: Of course you do.
1: Because I've seen the TikTok videos.
2: You watch the videos?
1: Well, it's not like, you know, there's anything, well, I mean, I can't even say there's nothing super graphic. Like, there's video of, like, the mess that was left by the fan at the Noah Kahan show. But apparently the videos that happened at that show made it back to Noah himself, and he decided to maybe ask the crowd for some help.
3: We're going to do some therapy type thing where we all basically repeat after me, okay? And I solemnly swear.
4: I solemnly swear.
3: I will not shit my pants.
4: I will not shit my pants.
3: And if I do.
4: And if I do.
3: I won't take it from my pants and put it on the floor.
1: Yeah, they had to go that far. Not once, but twice at two different shows that people are doing this.
2: This is how rules get made. People do stupid stuff. And then there has to be some sort of stupid rule that will be made because of this.
1: There was another interview that I had seen or read. It was the singer, Olivia Rodrigo. Apparently, she found out that fans, in order to be able to stay in the front row of some of her shows, her fans were wearing diapers.
2: It's not space travel, kids. You're going to a concert.
1: Just have a buddy with you and be like, hey, I got to go to the bathroom. Save my spot.
2: Right.
1: It's not that serious.
2: No, it's not.
1: Now, with that said, if I could maybe make a request of the artists.
2: Okay.
1: Maybe have a song that would be possibly known or dedicated as the poop song.
2: Okay, what do you
1: Everybody's
2: mean?
1: Got that song. Everybody's got that song in the set list that are like, you hear the song start, you look at your buddy and go, I'm going to hit the bathroom.
2: But what artist wants to know that they have a poop song?
1: Every artist knows they have a poop song.
2: Okay.
1: It's when they play that, like, either brand new song, like when you're the Eagles' Journey sticks. If you're coming, and here's a brand new song we've been working on. Everyone goes to the bathroom because nobody wants to hear the new song
2: by
1: Styx.
2: That's awful for the artist.
1: Well, yeah, I know. But, I mean, let's be honest. For some artists, you need to know your place.
2: Why don't we just have an intermission?
1: An intermission.
2: Why not? Everything else has an intermission. Why don't concerts have intermissions? Why do they have to play for 2.5 hours? Why can't we take a 15-20 minute break in the middle?
1: The more I think about it, the more I don't.
2: It makes sense.
1: They have them in the kids shows,
2: right?
1: Kids grew up like going to Paw Patrol Live and VeggieTales Live, and they have like a 20 minute intermission after 40 minutes.
2: Just because you're older doesn't mean you don't need to poop, I guess. Come on.
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0: Des Moines' greatest hits. 93.3 KIOA, Luke and Jeremy. Good morning.
1: Good morning.
0: Jeremy, I was very disappointed in our city of West Des Moines yesterday.
1: Why?
0: So they have been working on a water tower near my house.
1: Okay.
0: Over at near 50th and Mill Civic. And they've been working on it for like, I don't know, 3-4 weeks. They keep raising this like curtain in front of it. It's actually been kind of cool to see because, I mean, I didn't realize like a contraption like this existed, but they're able to cover an entire water tower in this like curtain. It looks like a giant shower.
1: Mm-hmm.
0: And they're obviously repainting it. And I'm thinking to myself, oh, this is their opportunity to do something fun. Something cool, something that kind of stands out. You can see it from the interstate as you're driving by. It'll be like a little landmark. Nope. They just went ahead and repainted it the exact same color it was before. They went ahead and repainted all the words and the logos on it exactly as they were before. Mm-hmm. There is nothing different about it. Huge missed opportunity. Could have been something cool.
1: Okay.
0: I understand that it's just a water tower, but I see this thing all the time.
1: Mm-hmm.
0: And it's to the point now where it just sort of blends into the background, which
1: I don't know if I've ever noticed it.
0: Which I'm assuming is what they intended to do anyway. It's why they paint it light blue, so it kind of blends into the sky. Nobody cares. Nobody sees it. But, you know, I look at the water tower like over in Altoona, not too far from Adventureland. They put lots of fancy lights on it. They light it up for different occasions. It's fun. It's interesting. They could have done that in West Des Moines, but nah. We're just going to keep it plain Jane. Apologies to the Janes out there.
1: Did you go to any of the city council meetings and tell them you wanted this to happen?
0: I didn't even know they were doing it. Just one day, suddenly, our water tower was dressed up like Daniel LaRusso from Karate Kid in that Halloween scene.
1: Wow. There's a lot of references being thrown out for the water tower.
0: I know.
1: I mean, you can't be mad at the fact that they just made it normal because you didn't do anything to try to make it fun.
0: I know. I wish I would have known. I wish they would have said, hey, we would love the public's input. We want to do something kind of fun with the water tower. What do you think? I feel like if they had done that, maybe then other people would have jumped in and been like, oh, paint it this color. Do this. Do that.
1: Maybe you should go to them now and say, hey, next time you paint this, could we do something fun with it?
0: There are other water towers.

0: hours in West Des Moines. I won't see them every day, but some people will.
1: Wow. Okay.
2: Coming up with Luke and Jeremy.
0: Something that Jeremy will actually care about, her dad.
1: I do care about my father, yes.
0: Yes, it's Kill It and Grill It, and it's coming up next.

0: 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It's time to kill it and grill it with Luke, Jeremy, and Jeremy's dad on 93.3 KIOA.
1: Time once again to visit with your dad, Jeremy.
2: Yay!
1: It's our usual visit where we talk about the animals of the wild kingdom and how we might prepare them for our plate.
2: Okay.
1: Now, I put a request in for this week, Jeremy.
2: Okay.
1: I wanted to go hunting.
2: Of course.
1: So can we do that, Sean?
3: But that's what we're going to do today is hunt.
2: Oh, he's ready. He's ready to go.
3: I'm ready.
2: Forget the chit-chat. None of this little small talk. Let's go.
3: Hurry up and wait, crap. Let's do it.
1: Let's go hunting.
3: Okay.
2: You and Luke, man.
3: Now, we actually have these animals in Missouri.
2: Okay.
3: Usually the down around the Arkansas line. But they'll be in the wooded areas in Missouri, the southern end of Missouri.
1: Okay.
3: The farther north you go, the bigger they get. The ones we have around here, males will weigh 300 to 400 pounds, and the female will weigh 200 to 300 pounds.
2: Mm.
3: They are 46 to 78 inches from the tip of their nose to the tip of their tail. Okay?
1: Mm. Okay.
2: Okay.
3: They can run 40 miles an hour, are excellent climbers and swimmers.
2: Ooh.
1: So it's like all of the kinds of animals.

0: animals you ever hunt all in one.
1: Right?
0: Okay, so but what does it taste like?
1: Yeah, can you eat this animal?
2: That's not like hamburger, but it's a lot drier.
0: Okay.
2: You have to eat it pretty much. No, I wouldn't say raw, but don't overcook it, or it'll get tough.
0: Like a medium rare, maybe?
2: Yeah.
1: Medium rare.
2: They come in various colors, black, brown, cinnamon, and blonde.
1: Sounds like an ice cream flavor.
2: Their diets are plants, nuts. They will eat fish and insects, and they're real good about eating your trash.
0: Oh, man.
2: Yeah, so if you're out camping, keep all your food in sealed Tupperware that they can't smell.
1: Luke, you should have this already.
0: I mean, I have an idea, but there's a couple of them because I've always heard of keeping your stuff packaged up because of bears.
2: There you go.
1: There it is.
0: It's a bear?
1: It's a bear.
2: It's a black bear.
0: Oh, yeah. I literally thought it was going to end up being like a raccoon or what are the trash pandas?
1: That's a raccoon.
0: Okay, yeah, yeah.
1: Yeah, uh-huh. I figured you were going to go straight on Yogi Bear. That was the first thing I thought of when he said you have to keep your trash.
0: Well, when I heard the trash, I heard I was going to go with raccoon, and I'm like, well, that's too quick of an answer. I don't want to seem like I'm too confident.
1: And could you imagine a raccoon that was 42 to 70, however many inches from nose to tail?
2: And weighed 500 pounds.
1: And weighed 500 pounds. Did you miss that part of the conversation?
0: I may have been multitasking during that part and missed it. So that would be a terrifying raccoon.
1: And I'm just sitting here thinking, oh, Luke's got this one. I'm just going to sit back. And he was going to go raccoon first. I had so much faith in you.
0: I now would like to see somebody mock up, maybe use AI, mock up a raccoon that's that size.
1: It'd be like Godzilla.
2: Yeah.
1: That would be terrible. What are you going to do with a raccoon that size?
2: Anything he wants to do.
0: Okay. I'm going to stay indoors. He can have whatever food I have.
2: That's right. He can do whatever he wants to do.
1: Him and the bears can frolic through the trash of West Des Moines.
2: Yep.
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2: Well, if you like hot weather, welcome to the heat dome.
3: Who does?
2: Right? Exactly. Mostly sunny today with a high near 93. It's going to be breezy, though. Yay. Chance of showers and thunderstorms tonight. Partly cloudy with a low around 76. And then tomorrow, more showers and thunderstorms possible. I'm actually not mad at that.
3: Nor am I.
2: Right. Not even a little bit. Mostly sunny with a high near 91.
4: 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They're just like colonial bread. Try it. You'll like it.

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3: Boy, I don't want to hear anybody giving me grief about how much money I spend on my hobbies, because there is nothing like car collectors.
4: Well, yeah, cars are really expensive.
3: Yes.
4: Just in general, it's a little bit different than your Legos.
3: Yeah, I understand that. But now there's a way for car collectors to spend even more money on their hobby, and it doesn't mean just adding more cars.
4: Mm-hmm.
3: There's apparently now things called car condos.
4: Yeah, it seems to be the new thing. And there's one happening in Urbandale, which seems interesting. Grand Lux Motor Condos is what it's called. It's off of I-80/35 up in Urbandale. And essentially what it is a condo for your car. So think fancy garage, sort of.
3: Almost like a man cave.
4: Kind of, yeah. You can have things installed like kitchenettes and theaters and all the man cavey things. You just can't have a bedroom.
3: Right.
4: So you can't actually live with your car, but you can go and visit and hang out and do whatever you want at that point.
3: KCCI did a story about it, and they talked to one of the condo owners and the owner of the actual business itself.
5: It truly is, you know, the best of all worlds for anybody that collects vehicles, be it motorcycles, cars, trucks, whatever it might be. Everybody kind of eats, breathes, and sleeps vehicles here.
6: I've loved cars since I was in high school, but every amenity that you would have in a home, you would most likely have here, including construction that would surpass any home that you would ever buy.
3: Yeah, and they showed one of the units. I guess it's almost 7,000 square feet. I mean, it looks like a giant man cave. I mean, it had a pickleball court,
4: mm-hmm.
3: pinball machines, TVs, you know, place to hang out, bathroom.
4: And then your cars.
3: And your cars.
4: Yeah, the units start at $330,000, can go up past $500,000. And like you said, they can go pretty big, starting around 1,500 square feet up to about 2,250 is what it says. There's 41 units. So far, 10 of them have been sold.
3: Mm-hmm.
4: And it's just an opportunity for you to actually really get to enjoy your car collection if you're a car guy. This would have been right up my grandfather's alley. He would have loved this. He had so many cars. Would have been great. But yes, you cannot live there. You can just go visit. Your cars live there.
3: Yeah. You don't live there.
4: You don't live there.
3: You can hang out.
4: This is a way for you to free up space at home, is what it says on the website for Grand Lux Motor Condos.com. Frees up space at

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2: The Iowa State Fair bringing back a very popular experience. We'll have that in a few, but first, here's what's going on. Iowa's new 60-mile-per-hour speed limit on many two-lane state highways rule officially takes effect today, since it is July 1st. But don't expect every road to be changed. The Iowa DOT says it's going to take at least a week to update nearly 1,800 state-owned speed limit signs, while counties will have to replace more than 3,400 additional signs on local roads. Until those signs are changed, drivers are still required to obey the posted speed limit. So even though the road is supposed to be 60, if it says 55, you still got to go 55. Officials also say some of the two-lane highways will remain at 55 miles per hour because engineering and safety studies show that they are not suitable.

0: suitable for higher speeds. The state estimates updating the signs and the related roadway improvements is going to cost about $825,000 over the next 2 years.
1: Well, I know we've talked about this before, but I feel like we need to reiterate. It's hot outside.
2: Yes.
1: Like extremely hot, heat dome hot.
2: Very.
1: So with triple digit heat indexes, it means that we now have extreme heat warnings across 41 Iowa counties, including much of central Iowa. The splash pads, pools, and beaches are very busy as families are looking for ways to cool off. And the Des Moines Public Parks Department has 21 spray grounds that are open, but they have reduced hours because of the lawn watering ban.
2: Of course.
1: So Gray's Lake Splash Pad is actually only open daily now from 2 to 8 p.m. If you're planning on going to a splash pad, double check the times before you go. I know our very own friend Lee McNabb, her kids tried to go to a splash pad the other day, and it was closed.
2: Boo.
1: And they were very sad. So make sure you double check the times of those splash pads. Officials recommend staying hydrated, wearing light clothing, limiting time in the sun, and using local cooling centers if needed. And of course, free dart rides are available to those cooling centers. Just be really careful out there.
0: One thing I heard that is really good with all this hot weather, apparently it's helping the sweet corn grow.
1: Really?
0: Yeah.
1: There you go.
0: Apparently sweet corn just loves the hot weather. Well, something else is enjoyed in the hot weather is the Iowa State Fair, and it is bringing back its sensory-friendly morning for a fifth year this year. The special event's going to take place on Wednesday, August 19th from 8 to noon with lower sound levels, fewer flashing lights, and other adjustments to create a more comfortable experience. Two sensory spaces are going to be available, including a quiet room with calming activities and an active room with therapy balls and an obstacle course. ChildServe occupational therapists will staff the sensory rooms, and the calming room will remain open daily throughout the fair. Fair officials remind everybody that sensory-friendly accommodations are available every day of the fair, but the designated morning offers the quietest environment for families with sensory processing needs. So it's good to hear that that is coming back again this year. That's the buzz this morning. Luke and Jeremy here on KIOA.
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2: Another day, another pound or two, you're probably going to lose in sweat. It's going to be mostly sunny, says meteorologist John Rivas. A high of 93, but again, we're going to have that breeze, so at least there's that. We've got a chance for showers and storms tonight. Partly cloudy, 76 for the low. And then another chance for showers and storms tomorrow. It'll be mostly sunny outside of that, and a high 91, so staying hot.
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1: They used to be big back in the 80s and the 70s. Kind of disappeared around the country in the late 90s, early 2000s. But now they're making a big comeback thanks to Gen Z. They are the video arcade.
2: Okay.
1: How about that?
2: I just remember Aladdin's Castle.
1: We had one of those too.
2: I had one of those in Joplin.
1: Pretty sure it was over at Merle Hay Mall.
2: Mm-hmm.
1: Merle Hay had Laser X. Valley West, I believe, had Aladdin's Castle.
2: Was Laser X like laser tag?
1: Yeah.
2: We never had that.
1: Oh, man. It was so cool.
2: Yeah.
1: Go in there and wear all the stuff and go around in like black light rooms and shoot each other. Oh, it was so awesome.
2: No, didn't have that.
1: But the thing is that I feel like arcades never really went out of fashion in Des Moines. I feel like we've always had arcades.
2: I mean, is there an arcade that kids hang out at?
1: Yeah, I mean, nowadays I would say it would be a place like Dave & Buster's.
2: Yeah, but those are bars. Those are made for adults. Those aren't made for children.
1: Have you been to a Dave & Buster's?
2: Well, yes, I understand that it is like children's games, but the whole concept of those was we're going to serve alcohol and get adults back in here playing these games. Yeah, they'll bring their kids and get them hooked as well.
1: Mm-hmm.
2: But the whole premise of Dave & Buster's was nostalgia for adults so they could sell alcohol.
1: That's true.
2: It's not like an Aladdin's Castle where the whole goal was to get as many tickets as possible.
1: Right. I mean, for a while there, it was primarily like your bowling alleys and that mm-hmm. sort of places that had a lot of the popular arcades and such.
2: Right.
1: But like, I mean, back in the day, we had Farley's Family Fun. We had Nickelodeon. We had the Fun Factory at Valley West Mall. I remember that one, too. I think Aladdin's Castle was actually at Merle Hay and Southridge, now that I think about it. I keep going back to Aladdin's Castle because I loved that place.
2: Mm-hmm.
1: But we did have a lot of arcades over time. But there was a span there near like the 90s. And like I think Farley's was like one of the few that was left before places like Updown showed up. And that's like purely a bar.
2: Yeah, you have to be an adult. You have to be 21 to go in.
1: Exactly. And then like now you've got places like Showtime out in West Des Moines. And you've got the Operating Room, which is another bar.
2: What's Showtime?
1: Maybe not Showtime. Spare Time.
2: Okay.
1: That has like, you know, the laser tag and the bowling and the arcade and all that. I feel like Des Moines never actually lost the like cool arcade. I mean, when was the last time you were at one?
2: I mean, we did our Christmas party at Spare Time.
1: Yeah.
2: And I played some video games there.

0: again, I think it's different. I think those are more of a nostalgia sort of thing for adults to go to. We don't have the one that kids can just go and hang out at anymore.
1: Right.
0: You can't just drop your kids off at Dave and Buster's.
1: Yeah. I mean...
0: Or spare time. I mean, I guess you could.
1: I suppose you could, yeah.
0: But, yeah, that's... Those are seem different to me.
1: Oh, I was thinking a couple of other places we used to have. There was a place called Loco Joe's.
0: Mm-hmm.
1: That was another wild arcade. And then we had a place called Tokens. Man, we had a lot of arcades in Des Moines now that I think about it.
0: Back in the 80s?
1: Back in the 80s and 90s as well.
0: Mm-hmm.
1: And I think what happened was is that the arcades grew with us. So when like Nickelodeon and Loco Joe's and Farley's all went out, that was right around the time that places like Uptown first started. And so we got to transition from like the kid arcades to the adult arcades. I don't care about the kids. They were at home playing PlayStation and Xbox. They didn't care about the arcades anymore. I'm more worried about us Gen Xers and elder millennials.
0: But now like the Gen Zs and the Gen Alphas of the world, since they're not drinking as much, they're trying to find places
1: exactly.
0: where they can do stuff like this, and they want the arcades, and they're actually coming back.
1: I love that for them.
0: Mm-hmm.
1: You know what? Look, it got me an Xbox and an air fryer playing games at an arcade. You too can win.
0: That wasn't really just your love of arcades. That was your addiction.
1: I did have to wean myself off.
0: Mm-hmm.
2: Here's what's coming up at 7:10.
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0: Okay. I think that restraining order goes through death as well.
1: That's coming up at 7:10 this morning. 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
1: Apparently the new hot thing to do to show how much of a fan you are of certain celebrities is to be buried near them when you die.
2: Okay. Why?
1: I knew this was just going to delight you.
2: Why? Why is this necessary?
1: People just want to show how big of fans they are of certain celebrities. There's a guy who is a tech investor. I don't know what he does exactly. He's got a lot of money to throw around. He shelled out $195,000.
2: I was like, hold on a second. For $195, you can live next to or die next to somebody?
1: Yeah.
2: Wow.
1: No, $195,000 for a final resting place near Marilyn Monroe. Now, you would think that for $195,000, you get, because she's in one of those mausoleums where

0: she's like in a wall. You would think that that would get you, you know, one of the adjoining or the next door places. Oh no, he's one row up and then like four crypts over. So he's not even right next to her.
1: So you're just going to be some nameless person four rows down from Marilyn Monroe.
0: Someone just nearby. $195,000.
1: Interesting.
0: To do this. There's a story of another guy who spent like $50,000 to be near Judy Garland. And again, he's not right next to her. He, in fact, this guy bought one of those glass kind of like little cubbies, and you're supposed to put your urn inside of this.
1: In the mausoleum.
0: Yes. Again, it's in the like Judy Garland pavilion. So she's in there at some point. He's not right next to her, but his thing is near her. He paid $50,000 for that. And these are all people who are doing it ahead of time, like well ahead of time. In fact, this guy who bought the one near Judy Garland, he actually already has access to this little like plastic glass fronted thing. He can decorate it however he wants.
1: Yeah, he's an artist. He's an independent artist. So right. He's using this as a platform for people to see his artwork.
0: So he actually, yeah, he puts little pieces of his artwork in there, and then he put on one of them. It says, Jeffrey Dicker is still alive.
1: Mm-hmm.
0: Also, he could show off his fandom for Judy Garland.
1: Wow.
0: And this is not just, you know, Judy Garland or Marilyn Monroe. I mean, people are doing this for jazz singers and other actors, musicians,
1: other celebrities
0: in general. Doesn't really matter. People just want to be buried nearby. And most of them are not being buried directly next to them. It's always just sort of near that person. And they're paying big bucks for it. And some of these cemeteries, like the Forest Lawn Cemetery out in LA or Hollywood Forever Cemetery, these places are not cheap to be buried in. I mean, you're talking six figures and up to be buried there just so you can show your fandom.
1: So that begs the question.
0: I knew you were going to ask it.
1: How much?
0: How much would I pay?
1: How much would you pay to be in the same vicinity as your beloved Kelly Clarkson?
0: Well, first of all, I don't think I need to worry about it because I'm definitely going before her.
1: Well, yeah.
0: She's going to live forever.
1: Okay.
0: And I'm going to not live forever. I got 25 years left if I'm lucky.
1: Took a weird turn.
0: I know.
1: I was just asking how much.
0: I don't want to do this. I have no desire because I have no connections to wherever she's going to be buried. So I'll say that right now. I have no illusions of this ever happening.
1: These people don't have any connections either to where they're being buried. It's not like they're wanting to be in the family plot. They just want to be in the same vicinity as somebody. So I'm saying you have the opportunity to be buried in the same vicinity as Kelly Clarkson. How much?
0: This is under the assumption I have the money to be able to do this, which I don't.
1: The guy who's always like, dad jokes, it's not reality, you live outside of reality. Now you're trying to justify it?
0: Because this is real. Because this is real.
1: No, the
0: dad jokes are fake.
1: Whoa, sir.
0: Sorry, I didn't mean to pull that veil off so suddenly.
1: I'm just saying you have the opportunity. It is there. It is presented to you. You could be buried in the same vicinity as Kelly Clarkson. Again, not next to, but in the same vicinity. How much?
0: Couple thousand?
1: She's only worth a couple thousand to you?
0: That's all I can pay.
1: Okay, interesting.
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0: I'm Kate Garner, Des Moines Traffic Control. 235 westbound, there's an accident at just 63rd Street. It's actually causing a backup towards 56 and also on the off-ramp to 63rd as people try to avoid the area. 235 eastbound, the right shoulder is blocked by I-80 in West Des Moines due to a stalled vehicle. Meanwhile, over on the east side, the 65 bypass northbound, there's a stalled vehicle on the right shoulder just before Vandalia Road, and they continue to work on cleaning up that debris, U.S. 65 southbound by Bondurant, and it should be cleared in the next hour. That's your Smile Power traffic from Delta Dental of Iowa. For your smile, for your health, for your community.
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1: These stories actually happened, and you'll even feel more close to the story when you hear our sound effects. That's what this is all about with our Sound Effects Theater.
2: Sure.
1: Here goes my story, Jeremy. Hope your sound effects are ready.
2: Okay.
1: A St. Louis firefighter already on administrative leave over a bizarre incident at Lambert Airport is now under even more scrutiny after court records revealed he has a previous assault conviction.
2: Uh-oh.
1: The firefighter is currently being investigated after an image allegedly showed him defecating.
2: Ew.
1: Defecating.
2: Ew.
1: Inside a box in a food storage room at the airport.
2: Yuck.
1: Now court records show he was charged with a third-degree assault following a 2005 incident in which prosecutors say he struck, poked, and choked another man. He was later found guilty.
2: You're guilty.
1: Of the misdemeanor, paid more than $300.
2: That's it. Cha-ching.
1: In fines and served no jail time. The newly uncovered records have prompted questions about whether the fire department ever disciplined the firefighter after that conviction or changed his assignment. Meanwhile, officials continue to investigate whether the airport incident created any food safety concerns.
2: Ew!
1: And I'm pooping in a box.
2: Ew.
1: I'm pooping in a cardboard box. And I'm pooping in a box.
2: Ew.
1: Yes.
2: Ew. All right, your turn.
1: Yes.
2: A Florida man.
1: Florida.
2: Found out there's no discount at Subway.
1: Eat fresh.
2: For assaulting the sandwich artist.
1: Would you like some more cheese?
2: Police.
1: Woo, woo, woo.
2: Say 43-year-old Roy McIntosh walked on a horse, apparently, into a Subway,
1: ding, ding.
2: Furious about the bread used on a sandwich, claiming it was old and stale. After a brief argument with an 18-year-old employee, investigators say McIntosh suddenly slapped the worker across the face with an open hand. Surveillance cameras captured the entire incident, and officers,
1: bad boys,
2: reported the employee had redness and swelling on his face. When questioned, McIntosh admitted he hit the worker, telling officers,
3: "I thought he was laughing at me when I told him that the bread was stale."
2: Yeah, instead of getting a fresh sandwich, McIntosh ended up in court. He pleaded guilty to misdemeanor battery and was sentenced to a year of probation, ordered to complete anger management and community service, fined more than $800, and banned from returning to any Subway.
3: Eat fresh.
2: In his county.
1: Oh.
2: This guy got punished more than your firefighter
1: who
2: pooped in an airport.
1: Yeah.
2: What in the world?
1: Don't assault your sandwich artist.
2: No, don't. Don't poop in an airport either.
1: It's not their fault that the bread might be stale.
2: Well, I mean, it is kind of their job to make sure it's not.
1: Don't hit them, though.
2: Don't hit them, but it's kind of their job.
1: Okay. That is our Sound Effects Theater this morning. It is Luke and Jeremy here on KIOA.
0: On the way with Luke and Jeremy.
1: Just how often are you eating in your automobile?
2: Oh.
1: Automobile?
2: Okay.
1: That's
2: all
1: coming
2: right
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1: Do you eat in your car? Apparently, Gen Z is all about taking their food on the go. In fact, they're doing it 3 to 4 times a week. And it's becoming more and more popular for them to eat in their car. Now, I'm trying to remember the last time that I actually ate in the car. And I want to say it was roughly 2 weeks ago. I went to the Bebop's over on 8th Street in West Des Moines. And I got my food out of the drive-thru with every intention of taking that food and going home with it. But instead, I was like, just as I was pulling out of the drive-thru, I thought, you know what? I think I want to just chill. I think I just want to park over here in the parking lot and just hang out and eat my food there. And so that's what I did. Just pulled into a parking space, hung out, and ate my lunch right then and there in the parking lot. And I've never been all that like uppity about eating food in my car. I've used my car as almost like a traveling office, so I'll do any and all things. And if I need to eat on the go, well, then I need to eat on the go. But I know that that's not necessarily what everybody does. In fact, if I ever am in a car with somebody else and I decide that it's time to eat, I always make sure to ask permission to eat in the car. Are you allowed to eat in your car?
2: Well, yeah, I'm the only one that drives. I can eat whatever I want in my car. You know why? Because it's my car.
1: That's fair. Yes.
2: You have to ask permission in your own car? Is that what you
1: said?
2: Well,
1: no. I'm saying like if I'm in somebody else's car.
2: Oh, somebody else's car.
1: Yeah. And like we get food or something, I'll say, hey, do you mind if I eat a little bit in here? Because I know some people are very touchy about eating in the car.
2: I assume if you're in somebody's car and you order food and they start eating, you're allowed to eat.
1: But what if they

0: don't.
1: Then I would just wait.
0: Okay.
1: Because maybe you're going somewhere to eat the food.
0: That's, yeah, I understand that. But.
1: I think you just overthink it. Go figure.
0: That's exactly, that's what I do. I overthink everything.
1: I know.
0: And so with Gen Z eating in the car 3 to 4 days a week on average now, which I feel like is a lot, by the way. It's like they don't, you don't bring it back to the office or you don't bring it home at all? Just eating on the go?
1: I mean, there's a lot of going.
0: Are they that busy?
1: Yeah, probably. You're not, but most people are.
0: I'm busy.
1: Yeah, but
0: I'm busier than you think.
1: You're at home all the time, though. You work from home.
0: I know, but I'm also busy outside of home.
1: Okay.
0: I have things to do. I'm very in demand, Jeremy.
1: Because you are the Luke Matthews?
0: Yes.
1: Yeah, uh-huh.
0: But we want to know, when was, or how often, I should say, do you eat in the car? I would say I probably eat in the car once every 2 to 3 weeks.
1: Yeah, we don't really eat in our car a lot, but we do eat out a lot.
0: Now, do I grab a fry on the way home out of the bag? Sure, do that. But I'm talking about like eating the whole meal. Like you pull over and you park somewhere and you eat. 515-244-4933. You can call us or text us. How often do you eat in the car? Whether it's a lunch or a dinner. I'm not talking about, you know, a snack. Like, not like one of those meat sticks or like, not like, you know, when you're driving down like on a road trip or something, you have like a bag of chips or something. I'm talking like a whole meal.
1: Right. It's got to be a full meal.
0: Exactly. 515-244-4933. Call us or text us. How often are you eating in the car?
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3: Another day, another pound or two you're probably going to lose in sweat. It's going to be mostly sunny, says meteorologist John Rivas. A high of 93, but again, we're going to have that breeze, so at least there's that. We've got a chance for showers and storms tonight. Partly cloudy, 76 for the low. And then another chance for showers and storms tomorrow. It'll be mostly sunny outside of that, and a high 91, so staying hot.
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1: Gen Z apparently is just only now finding eating in the car to be something that they very much enjoy.
2: Mm-hmm.
1: In fact, they're doing it 3 to 4 times a week on average.
2: Yeah.
1: Which, I mean, feels like a lot, especially for me, considering that I feel like I maybe eat a full meal in the car once every couple of weeks.
2: Yeah.
1: But that usually does go up in the summer, I will say that.
2: Mm.
1: So I'm imagining that that's going to be higher in the coming couple of weeks and months. But we wanted to know...
2: Thank you.
1: Oh, well.
2: Summer, you know.
1: Yeah. But we wanted to know how often you eat a full meal in the car. We're not talking about just grabbing a bag of chips on a road trip. We're talking about like burger, fries, pizza, subs.
2: Whatever.
1: Chinese food.
2: That might be difficult.
1: What's something else that's really hard to eat in the car?
2: Steak.
1: Steak, yes. You do drive through steak somewhere?
2: No, I'm just trying to throw them up. Pancakes and syrup.
1: I have eaten those
2: pancake
1: in the car.
2: Sauce.
1: I have eaten those in the car. I've done the McDonald's hotcakes, and they're not easy to eat.
2: Can't eat pancake sauce in the car, kids. Don't do it.
1: 515-244-4933. We'll get to some texts here in just a second. Let's talk to Rob in Luther.
3: I was about to take a bite of my breakfast piece from Casey's when the thing of how often you eat in the car.
1: It's like we're in the car.

0: with you.
1: Yeah, no, I drive a work vehicle, so I usually eat my lunch in the car every day. I'll eat breakfast sometimes if I oversleep. I don't have time to eat before I leave. But no, almost on the daily, Monday through Friday.
0: And so not only on the daily, but it's possible you eat more than one meal a day in the car.
1: Oh, absolutely.
0: Man.
2: Interesting.
0: I can't imagine. Like, it literally is like your mobile dining room.
2: Yeah.
1: In my mobile office, in my mobile shop. So, yeah.
2: Yeah, if you're in your car all the time, it's just every day.
1: Exactly.
2: Off of our text line, you know you can always text us 515-244-4933. Numbering in 6057 says, I eat in the car almost as a rule. I get a cheesy bean and rice burrito from Taco Bell and chow down.
0: Heck yeah.
2: Nice. Our friends Chris and Lena say, a coworker and I drove to Denver, Colorado to install some signs for Nationwide. Good for you. About 4 days of work, when we got back, I cleaned out the truck and then told my coworker, doesn't speak well for our eating habits. I must have had a lot of very interesting meals in their car.
0: Lot of wrappers.
2: Lot of fast food.

0: fast food.
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0: Okay.
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4: So they're coming out with another one of these Minion movies.
5: How many is that now?
4: I don't know. I mean, at this point, they're not even considered like Despicable Me. It's just like different Minion movies. They've just decided, you know what? Forget Gru. We're just going to make movies about these little guys because people find them much more entertaining.
5: My dad loves the Minions.
4: I know he does. And I bet he's excited about this new movie. So the movie's called Minions and Monsters. I believe it comes out this weekend. And they recently had a competition at the premiere in L.A. They wanted people to sing in Minionese.
5: Okay.
4: Which apparently is the official language of the Minions. If you've ever heard them, you know, they just kind of talk nonsensical gibberish with the occasional understandable word in there, specifically banana.
5: Right.
4: They do love themselves some bananas.
5: A lot of bananas.
4: This girl here, I think her name is Rainia. She was the winner. She did a cover of I'll Be There by the Jackson 5, but she sang it in Minionese.

0: It's such a weird language to sing in, and people can't even like clap along with it correctly.
1: I don't think it's an actual language. I think it's just sounds.
0: Look, if they say it's a language and they feel like people can communicate in it, then it's a language.
1: I mean, all you have to do is say banana every once in a while and you're good.
0: Papito pato, banana. Am I speaking?
1: Sure, I don't know.
0: Papo tipo tu. Papoy? Papoy. Adobo? Pablo? I don't know if I'm speaking Minionese or not.
1: This is what we're doing on the radio these days, kids. Welcome.
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0: Apple tipo, patopo. 515-244-4933. Papo.
1: Now you just turned into Borat.
0: It's very nice.
1: See?
0: You think you can take on my wife?
1: That's weird.
0: That's very weird. I didn't like that at all. It's time to play Beat Luke or Jeremy, 515-244-4933. If you know your 80s and 90s pop culture, you might just win our prize today. 515-244-4933. 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
3: Amy in Urbandale is ready to challenge one of us in 80s and 90s pop culture trivia with Beat Luke or Jeremy. Good morning to you, Amy.
4: Good morning.
3: How are you staying cool these days, Amy? Are you just staying inside? Are you able to?
4: Oh, yeah.
3: Okay, good.
4: Yeah. Exercise early in the morning and lots of air conditioning.
3: There you go. That's the perfect. That's the perfect thing to do. All right, well, Amy, we've got questions from the 80s and the 90s on deck. The question that we need to ask you first is which one of us is going to be reading them. Are you going to be taking on Luke or Jeremy?
4: I think I'll take on Luke.
3: Okay, all right.
5: I like it.
3: Did not expect.
5: I like it, Amy. All right, as he makes his way out of the studio, I will let you know I got three questions for you. You're going to get your answer, but I'm not going to tell you if you get it right until Luke comes back and answers the same three questions. Are you ready?
4: I'm ready.
5: All right, here we go. Question number one. Which 1990 music video by D-Light was known for its colorful psychedelic imagery and danceable groove?
4: Oh, I have nothing on that one. Sorry.
5: Name of the D-Light song? Nothing?
4: I don't think I know a D-Light song.
5: All right. Question number two. What was the name of the movie where a nurse named Annie broke an author's ankles with a sledgehammer to prevent him from escaping again?
4: Misery.
5: And finally, question number three. What were the colorful, brushable toy ponies that featured a range of vibrant characters?
4: My Little Pony.
5: All right, let's get Luke back in here and see if he can answer these questions today.
3: All right.
5: You all right over there, buddy?
3: Yes.
5: Okay. Did you not get your Uncrustable?
3: I haven't brought an Uncrustable in a while.
5: Oh.
3: I've been trying to eat it better.
5: I don't even know who you are.
3: I know, right?
5: All right, here we go. Question number one. Which 1990 music video by D-Light was known for its colorful psychedelic imagery and danceable groove?
3: That was Groove Is in the Heart.
5: Amy said she was not sure and couldn't come up with an answer. The correct answer is Groove Is in the Heart.
4: And I still don't know that one.
5: You'd know it if you heard it.
3: I'm sure you would.
5: Neither
4: probably.
5: One of us is going to sing
4: I'll
5: it
4: I'll Google
5: you,
4: it though. Later. Yeah.
3: I could sing it in Mignonese.
5: No, please don't. No, we're not doing that again. Question.
4: That was awesome.
5: Don't encourage him.
4: Don't encourage. I know.
5: Question number two. What was the name of the movie where a nurse named Annie broke an author's ankles with a sledgehammer to prevent him from escaping again?
3: Oh, that was

0: the worst scene to watch. That was from Misery.
1: Just saying that description just makes my skin crawl. Amy also said Misery. That is correct. And finally, question number three. What were the colorful, brushable toy ponies that featured a range of vibrant characters?
0: That was My Little Pony.
1: Amy also said My Little Pony. That is correct. Unfortunately, though, Amy, Luke takes it 3-2.
0: All right. Well, Amy, I get to claim victory today, but you still get our prize. We've got a 4-pack of tickets for the Iowa Cubs. Any game you want to go to at Principal Park this season, we've got 4 tickets for you, okay?
2: Awesome. Thank you.

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1: So I have a bit of an update on my hacked social media.
2: Your Twitter.
1: Yes.
2: Or X account.
1: Yes. I mentioned this the other day about how over the weekend I found out that my X / Twitter account had been hacked.
2: Mm-hmm.
1: And I got the access back for a short time over the weekend. And then within, 36 hours, they got back into it and took it back again. Well, as of early this morning, I now have access to my account again. And hopefully I have made enough security changes to keep whoever was in my account out.
2: Didn't you say that all you wanted to do was to get back in it so you could close it?
1: Yes. And that's what I do intend on doing. But I did some more research. And it turns out you can't just delete your Twitter account.
2: What do you mean?
1: You can't just go in there and be like, delete my account. You have to deactivate it. And okay. When you deactivate it, it has like a 30-day cooldown before it will actually delete your account. So it gives you like a 30-day out. So if you decide to change your mind, you can go back in and you can reactivate it.
2: You're never going to get rid of this account.
1: That's the thing, is that I need to give it a few days to make sure that this person who's logging into my account is out for good. Because if I deactivate, they can just log back in and reactivate my account. So I need to make sure that this person is out of it.
2: But you have access to it now. So if you're the one that deactivates it, then it's done.
1: That's what I thought when I had access before and they got back in.
2: But you didn't deactivate it.
1: I understand that, but they could get back in and reactivate it just by simply logging in.
2: Do you hear the FOMO in this man's voice? He has an excuse for not deactivating the account. Deactivate it. Deactivate it. Just do it. Just pull the trigger. You don't use the account anymore. You don't want it. Just pull the trigger.
1: I think people can understand and hear what I'm trying to say.
2: No, we hear your FOMO.
1: No.
2: You have a fear of losing this account.
1: I really don't.
2: Mm-hmm.
1: But here's the thing. The one thing I wasn't able to do last time was go in and see what they had done with my account. Now, they did make one post about crypto, which I was like, okay, whatever.

0: people know me. They know I'm not a crypto guy. But then today I got into my direct messages and I saw what they did.
1: Mm-hmm.
0: They direct messaged so many people these like phony, bogus links. And it's not the fact that they did this. It's the people that they DM'd that is horrifying me. It's people like gubernatorial candidate Rob Sand,
1: mm-hmm.
0: Senator Chuck Grassley. They DM'd Casey Center, actor Taye Diggs. This is in addition to like many of my friends. They DM'd you.
1: Okay.
0: I know you don't even check your ex account.
1: I don't even check my account. I don't care anymore.
0: I know. They also DM'd Ed Wilson over at Channel 13. A hot dog place in Chicago that I like that doesn't exist anymore. Eric Hansen at KCCI, among many other people. So if you got a DM from me, I'm sorry. Mostly to my fellow media people, because there's a lot of media people on here. I'm really sorry. Please don't click the link. I feel
1: they're not
0: so
1: going to, because they're not opening the DM.
0: I understand that, but I'm just saying I'm really embarrassed by this. It's so embarrassing to get hacked because you just feel silly. You feel like, oh, I wasn't smart enough to keep hackers from getting into my account, and now they've taken over and they're trying to hack other people.
1: You care so much.
0: I don't
1: about
0: want other
1: nothing.
0: People. No, I don't want other people to get fooled, because I don't know if these people know to not click on these links because they're coming from me.
1: They're not going to get fooled because they're not checking their DMs on X.
0: I already got one email from one person saying, okay, hey, I got a suspicious DM from you.
1: Of the hundreds of people that it DM'd, you got one. Just deactivate the account. Just be done with it.
0: I will, but I got to make sure that they're not going to get
1: God.
0: In.
1: Oh, my God.

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1: Here's what's coming up.
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1: Another day, another pound or two you're probably going to lose in sweat. It's going to be mostly sunny, says meteorologist John Rivas. A high of 93, but again, we're going to have that breeze, so at least there's that. We've got a chance for showers and storms tonight. Partly cloudy, 76 for the low. And then another chance for showers and storms tomorrow. It'll be mostly sunny outside of that, and a high 91, so staying hot.
2: Okay, we may not be able to get back to the music before another family moves into Waukee, but it's definitely faster than people moving to Ankeny. There too? Sheesh! 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
1: The Iowa State Fair bringing back a very popular experience. We'll have that in a few, but first, here's what's going on. Iowa's new 60-mile-per-hour speed limit on many two-lane state highways rule officially takes effect today, since it is July 1st. But don't expect every road to be changed. The Iowa DOT says it's going to take at least a week to update nearly 1,800 state-owned speed limit signs, while counties will have to replace more than 3,400 additional signs on local roads. Until those signs are changed, drivers are still required to obey the posted speed limit. So even though the road is supposed to be 60, if it says 55, you still got to go 55. Officials also say some of the two-lane highways will remain at 55 miles per hour because engineering and safety studies show that they are not suitable for higher speeds. The state estimates updating the signs and the related roadway improvements is going to cost about $825,000 over the next 2 years.
2: Well, I know we've talked about this before, but I feel like we need to reiterate. It's hot outside.
1: Yes.
2: Like extremely hot, heat dome hot.
1: Very.
2: So with triple digit heat indexes, it means that we now have extreme heat warnings across 41 Iowa counties, including much of central Iowa. The splash pads, pools, and beaches are very busy as families are looking for ways to cool off. And the Des Moines Public Parks Department has 21 spray grounds that are open, but they have reduced hours because of the lawn watering ban.
1: Of course.
2: So Gray's Lake Splash Pad is actually only open daily now from 2 to 8 p.m. If you're planning on going to a splash pad, double check the times before you go. I know our very own friend Lee McNabb, her kids tried to go to a splash pad the other day, and it was closed.
1: Boo.
2: And they were very sad. So make sure you double check the times of those splash pads. Officials recommend staying hydrated, wearing light clothing, limiting time in the sun, and using local cooling centers if needed. And of course, free dart rides are available to those cooling centers. Just be really careful out there.
1: One thing I heard that is really good with all this hot weather, apparently it's helping the sweet corn grow.
2: Really?
1: Yeah.
2: There you go.
1: Apparently sweet corn just loves the hot weather. Well, something else is enjoyed in the hot weather is the Iowa State Fair, and it is bringing back its sensory-friendly morning for a fifth year this year. The special event's going to take place on Wednesday, August 19th from 8 to noon with lower sound levels, fewer flashing lights, and other adjustments to create a more comfortable experience. Two sensory spaces are going to be available, including a quiet room with calming activities and an active room with therapy balls and an obstacle course. ChildServe occupational therapists will staff the sensory rooms, and the calming room will remain open daily throughout the fair. Fair officials remind everybody that sensory-friendly accommodations are available every day of the fair, but the designated morning offers the quietest environment for families with sensory processing needs. So it's good to hear that that is coming back again this year. That's the buzz this morning. Luke and Jeremy here on KIOA.
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0: 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It is the 90s at 9, and I just realized something. Coming up in August, August 25th to be exact, that will be the 25th anniversary of the death of Aaliyah.
1: 25 years?
0: Yeah, 2001 is when she passed away.
1: Holy moly. So that means she would have been in her 40s by now?
0: Yep, she was born in 1979.
1: Man, she would have been a huge star.
0: Oh, could you imagine what the world would have been like had she stayed around?
1: She would have probably been one of the preeminent like R&B voices for decades.
0: She was a big deal in the 90s.
1: Yeah, she was.
0: We obviously know the song I'm about to play, but one of my favorite things that she ever did, Queen of the Damned. That movie.
1: I never saw that.
0: Ugh, I love that movie so much. It got such a bad rap, but it was so good.
1: Really?
0: Jude Law, whatever. But Aaliyah was awesome in that movie. And she could have been a huge movie star as well. She probably would have been had she been around. So if you haven't watched that movie in a while, go check it out. If you haven't seen it at all, Luke, you need to go watch it. But of course, the Aaliyah that we all know and love, and this is kind of what put her on the map for a lot of us. It's Are You That Somebody? Aaliyah, my pick for 90s and 9.

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0: Des Moines' greatest hits, 93.3 KIOA, Luke and Jeremy's 90s at 9. And my pick today, I was fascinated because there was an interview that one of the members of Boyz II Men did earlier this year talking about the departure of their bass, if you will, Mike McCary. He left the group back in, I want to say, 2014 or so. And I didn't realize, I thought it was because he was not well. Like, he's got scoliosis, he's got a case of MS, and he was having back issues. So I thought, and I had always heard, that he left the group because of medical reasons. Well, turns out, apparently he was missing a lot of shows, and he just wasn't doing a lot of the work that the band wanted him to do. And it got to the point where they physically fought each other after he missed a show that they were going to do in, like, I don't know, Romania or something. And I just thought it was a fascinating story because these are the same guys who are singing about making love to you and saying, so it's so hard to say goodbye to yesterday. Meanwhile, these guys are physically beating each other up. Doesn't exactly match the whole vibe of Boyz II Men. Or at least not to what we all see.
1: Sure.
0: So my pick today, End of the Road. It's

Hold on, hold on. We gotta flip the tape over to side B for this song. Okay, and go. 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
1: These stories actually happened, and you'll even feel more close to the story when you hear our sound effects. That's what this is all about with our Sound Effects Theater.
2: Sure.
1: Here goes my story, Jeremy. Hope your sound effects are ready.
2: Okay.
1: A St. Louis firefighter already on administrative leave over a bizarre incident at Lambert Airport is now under even more scrutiny after court records revealed he has a previous assault conviction.
2: Uh-oh.
1: The firefighter is currently being investigated after an image allegedly showed him defecating.
2: Ew.
1: Inside a box in a food storage room at the airport.
2: Yuck.
1: Now court records show he was charged with a third-degree assault following a 2005 incident in which prosecutors say he struck, poked, and choked another man. He was later found guilty.
2: You're guilty.
1: Of the misdemeanor, paid more than $300.
2: That's it. Cha-ching.
1: In fines and served no jail time. The newly uncovered records have prompted questions about whether the fire department ever disciplined the firefighter after that conviction or changed his assignment. Meanwhile, officials continue to investigate whether the airport incident created any food safety concerns.

0: urns.
1: Ew.
0: And I'm pooping in a box.
1: Ew.
0: I'm pooping in a cardboard box. Ew. And I'm pooping in a box.
1: Ew.
0: Yes.
1: Ew, ew, ew, ew, ew. All right, your turn.
0: Yes.
1: A Florida man.
0: Florida.
1: Found out there's no discount at Subway.
0: Eat fresh.
1: For assaulting. The sandwich artist.
0: Would you like some more cheese?
1: Police.
0: Woo, woo, woo.
1: Say 43-year-old Roy McIntosh walked on a horse, apparently, into a Subway.
0: Ding, ding.
1: Furious about the bread used on a sandwich, claiming it was old and stale. After a brief argument with an 18-year-old employee, investigators say McIntosh suddenly slapped the worker across the face with an open hand. Surveillance cameras captured the entire incident, and officers,
0: bad boys,
1: reported the employee had redness and swelling on his face. When questioned, McIntosh admitted he hit the worker, telling officers,
2: "I thought he was laughing at me when I told him that the bread was stale."
1: Yeah, instead of getting a fresh sandwich, McIntosh ended up in court. He pleaded guilty to misdemeanor battery and was sentenced to a year of probation, ordered to complete anger management and community service, fined more than $800,
0: cha-ching,
1: and banned from returning to any Subway.
0: Eat fresh.
1: In his county.
0: Oh.
1: This guy got punished more than your firefighter who pooped in an airport.
0: Yeah.
1: What in the world?
0: Don't assault your sandwich artist.
1: No, don't. Don't poop in an airport either.
0: It's not their fault that the bread might be stale.
1: Well, I mean, it is kind of their job to make sure it's not.
0: Don't hit them, though.
1: Don't hit them, but it's kind of their job.
0: Okay. That is our sound effects theater this morning. It is Luke and Jeremy here on KIOA.
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3: I keep forgetting that this is, for a lot of people, a short week. Mm-hmm. I know a lot of companies are recognizing Friday as a holiday since the 4th of July falls on Saturday.
1: Yeah.
3: And it only just occurred to me about an hour ago that, oh, it's a short week for everybody. This is awesome. I feel a little bit better. It's like today is our Thursday.
1: Yeah.
3: Exciting.
1: I know.
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3: Right?
1: I put away my breakfast. Save those calories for later.
3: 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See, the day's looking up.
1: Nice.
3: 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Plus, we've got more chances for you to win with Beat Luke or Jeremy.
1: Woohoo!
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1: That is true.
3: Hunter's in next. Enjoy your day.
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0: Des Moines' greatest hits, 93.3 KIOA, first day of July. Hello, good morning, I'm Hunter. And did you hear Jimmy Wright's got a chance for you to win tickets to see Ziggy Marley? Bright Side Tour with special guest Jay Boog at Vibrant Music Hall coming up next Thursday, July 9th. Now, listen, in the 4 o'clock hour, he'll give you the chance to win. Just listen for his cue to call. 515-244-4933. You should always have that number at the ready, and you'll have a chance to win those Ziggy Marley tickets. Good luck!
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2: Joint pain affects more than just the person dealing with it. Maybe you've watched somebody you care about slowly start saying no more often, no to walks or vacations or playing with the grandkids, not because they want to, but because everything hurts. Hey, it's Luke Matthews, and it's July. The weather's great. The days are long. It is the time of year you're supposed to be outside.

Des Moines' greatest hits, 93.3 KIOA with this heat wave. Of course, people have been talking about the spray grounds and how they're not open the majority of the day. Well, that's because of the water ban. So just so you know, at Gray's Lake, the new splash pad is open from 2 p.m. to 8 p.m. So something, you know, during the heat of the day after 2 o'clock.

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Independence Day getting closer and closer. Friday night, Des Moines Symphony's Yankee Doodle Pops. Journalist Harry Smith going to be joining the orchestra to narrate Copeland's Lincoln portrait. And then, of course, the over-the-top fireworks display over downtown Des Moines skyline, including that 1812 overture and Stars and Stripes Forever.

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0: The low is 76. And for tomorrow, chance of showers and thunderstorms. Otherwise, mostly sunny with a high near 91.
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I can't believe it's coming up on Tuesday already. Journey's rescheduled concert for the Casey Center. Can't wait for the show. 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

0: Des Moines' greatest hits, 93.3 KIOA. Hey, I'm Hunter, and I'm a big fan of leaving fireworks to the professionals. For example, you can go see fireworks at dusk at Walker Johnston Park in Urbandale the night of the 4th of July. There's so many places because this year, America's 250th anniversary, there are more fireworks than ever before. This is one of the reasons I like to leave it to the professionals. This happened in the state of Washington, where two homes were destroyed. A third was damaged after 700 pounds of fireworks exploded. So one of the homeowners was, collecting and stockpiling fireworks. And he had just received a fresh delivery of them hours before the explosion. According to fire investigators, there's evidence that the unnamed fireworks fan, the guy who was hoarding all these fireworks, was caught smoking a cigarette near the fireworks. They exploded. Five people injured, including two firefighters. Luckily, everyone is going to recover. But one of the many reasons I say, leave it to the professionals.
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With the heat that we've been dealing with lately, I came across this list of things you can do to cool down, like mint body wash. 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

find it, mint has a cooling effect on the skin. They also say spicy foods can help you sweat and cool off. And then, of course, eat ice to cool yourself down as well. Make sure you check on your neighbors. Make sure your pet has plenty of water and shade. It's hot.

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Des Moines' greatest hits, 93.3 KIOA. Ames doing up 4th of July right. They've got fireworks on Friday night at 10 o'clock near the stadium. And then on the 4th of July, a 5K and a parade at 11 a.m.

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0: 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Mildly less creepy.

American summer themed weekend starting Thursday, tomorrow. Yeah, we're starting the weekend early at 5 o'clock. 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

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I'm Hunter, and NASA recently announced plans to develop a moon base at the lunar South Pole with an estimated cost of approximately $20 billion, billion with a B. I kind of thought we already knew that. So what's new?

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0: He's shooting off fireworks, but still, now July 1st, we are in the home stretch of Independence Day. West Des Moines doing the finale at Jordan Creek Town Center Saturday night. 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

Des Moines' greatest hits, 93.3 KIOA. And, you know, with it being July 1st, it just really now feels like the 4th of July is here. I mean, yeah, some of the neighbors and everybody.

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So the U.S. men's national soccer team plays tonight, 7 o'clock, Bosnia and Herzegovina in World Cup action. 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
5: KCCI Storm Team 8 forecast. Still hot and humid, so we're not quite out of the woods yet. 93 our high today, mostly sunny. Tonight, chance of showers and thunderstorms with a low of 76. That chance of showers and thunderstorms continue tomorrow with a high near 91.
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Rob Lowe says he is up for a remake, a St. Elmo's Fire remake, or maybe a continuation. I'm not really sure, but he said the rest of the cast, the rest of the Brat Pack, was on board for that, too. Des Moines' Greatest Hits, 93.3 KIOA with Cyndi Lauper.

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Coming up at 4 o'clock, be listening to Jimmy for your chance to win Ziggy Marley tickets. Vibrant Music Hall next Thursday. He'll give you the cue to call, and that'll be your chance to win. 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

Little House on the Prairie, Covered Wagons, Prairie-inspired plaid, and Nellie Olson. Ugh. 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

0: greatest hits, 93.3 KIOA. Good afternoon, I'm Hunter. Question for you, do you have food delivered often? Do you use like Instacart or DoorDash? So I came across two stories, like right back to back. This one is an Instacart driver who dropped off the food and then asked for more money after receiving a $12 tip. The security video shows a driver on the porch with her phone asking for extra money and then leaving the groceries in the sun. And the comments, things like, I'd zero that tip out in a heartbeat and report her to Instacart. Someone else said, left the bags baking in the sun like she couldn't be bothered. And then had the nerve to ring the doorbell, begging for more on top of $12. That is straight entitlement. Do the job right or don't expect a dime extra. Then there's another story of a DoorDash driver who took a picture, proof of delivery photo, right in front of the customer's door. The clip shows the driver placing the order in front of the customer's door, taking the picture, and then taking the food and walking away. Many people have commented that they are shocked that someone would attempt to do that in this day and age of doorbell cameras. Come on.
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3: KCCI Storm Team 8 forecast, mostly sunny, still kind of hot and humid today with a high near 93. Tonight, chance of showers and thunderstorms, the low of 76. Tomorrow, going to be mostly sunny, but we'll still have that chance of showers and thunderstorms, the high near 91.
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Boyne's Greatest Hits, 93.3 KIOA. Jimmy Wright coming up. 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

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An extreme heat warning still in effect until 10 o'clock tomorrow evening. Hot and humid today. It's going to be hot and humid tomorrow.

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I am looking for you. Yes, you. 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To win a pair of tickets to see Ziggy Marley coming to the Vibrant Music Hall with KIOA.

0: 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Who is this?
1: This is Heather.
0: Heather, HK. Your caller 10, Heather.
1: Yay!
0: You bet. What's going on, Heather? How are you staying cool?
1: I'm staying cool. Well, right now I'm inside, but I'm getting ready to go for a bike ride.
0: What? Heather?
1: No.
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1: Yes, I do.
0: Okay.

0: Heather, yes. Well, Heather, you're calling 10, and you want tickets to see Ziggy Marley.
1: Woohoo! I'm excited. Thank you.
0: Congratulations. Coming to the Vibrant Music Hall Thursday, July 9th. Heather, loud and proud. I want you to tell everyone the station that just made you a winner.
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1: Here's your KCCI Storm Team 8 forecast. An extreme heat warning in effect until 10 o'clock tomorrow evening. It's going to be hot and humid for the next couple of days before we see a little bit of relief, and I'm talking about a little bit. 76 were low tonight, and tomorrow, lots of sunshine, 91. 91 on Friday and 90 on Saturday. Well, hopefully we'll cool things down on Sunday with a high of 88. It's 92. 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

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Ziggy Marley is coming to the Vibrant Music Hall Thursday, July 9th, and I've got another pair of tickets coming up in just a few minutes. I will tell you when to call in to win those tickets from 93.3 KIOA.

0: I'm Tony Jones, Des Moines Traffic Control. The drive around Des Moines right now looking great. No delays to get in your way on either 235 or 141. The north and eastbound lanes of 8035. A little bit crowded as you're coming up on University. Construction crews are working on Hickman at Merle Hay until the end of October, so there will be hangups at that busy intersection. And that's your smile-powered traffic from Delta Dental of Iowa for your smile, for your health, for your community.
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Hey, Ziggy Marley, coming to the Vibrant Music Hall, and I've got your pair of tickets right now. Looking for caller number 10. That means you. 515-244-4933.

0: IKIOA. You are caller number 10.
1: All right.
0: Yeah. What's your name?
1: My name's Kurt.
0: Kurt, where you calling from, buddy?
1: Calling from a phone. Austin, West Des Moines.
0: Let's hope you're calling from a phone.
1: Okay.
0: How you staying cool? What's going on this afternoon?
1: Oh, this is some volunteer work. They have a big pop-up sale about us now in a place that has no air conditioner, so I'm really glad to be back here.
0: Yes.
1: I got some AC going, so.
0: I bet. Well, thank you for volunteering. Well, you got the ticket to see Ziggy Marley at the Vibrant Music Hall, okay?
1: Sweet. Thank you.
0: Yes, it is sweet. Congratulations. Tell everyone the station that made you a winner.
1: Can't wait, as always, man. Yeah.

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9: Here's your KCCI Storm Teammate forecast. We're still under an extreme heat warning in effect until 10 o'clock tomorrow evening. Tonight, hot and humid, overnight low of 76, and tomorrow, the heat's going to stick around for the next few days. 91 tomorrow, Friday, 91 and 90 on Saturday. Before we cool things down on Sunday, high of 88, if you want to call that cool. 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

I'm Tony Jones, Des Moines Traffic Control. Those north and eastbound lanes at 235 downtown still crowded as you're coming up on Keough, making your way out towards 14th. But by the time you get to University, speeds have got back to normal. You're looking great up towards that east mix. North and eastbound 8035 is where we're seeing speeds down in the teens. This begins just getting off.

0: for westbound 235, making your way north of University. 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

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I'm Jimmy Wright. 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

Des Moines' greatest hits, 93.3. It's KIOA. Well, I don't know about you, but I'm ready for this 3-day weekend. Well, I'll have fun on Friday. Still got to roll up my sleeves and go to work. Still, Jimmy's weekend kickoff, Friday at 5 on KIOA.

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0: I'm Tony Jones, Des Moines Traffic Control. We've got a couple wrecks to get in your way as this afternoon commute rolls on. The latest is eastbound 235. It's right around 22nd. It's blocking up the left side of the highway. Get over to the right as quick as you can, but everything is bottlenecking behind this crash. Three vehicles involved. Police are on scene. That accident, south and westbound, 8035 up by 141. Still in effect, semi on the right shoulder, couple cars on the left shoulder, partially blocking up that left lane. So do consider that as you're making your way past 86th in that south and westbound direction. 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
1: Your KCCI store teammate forecast. Hot, yes. Extreme heat warning in effect until 10 o'clock tomorrow evening. Overnight low 76 tonight, tomorrow. Sunshine 91 and 91 on Friday, 90 on Saturday. It will cool down just a wee bit on Sunday with a high of 88.
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0: Des Moines' greatest hits, 93.3 KIOA. I'm Jimmy Wright. Thank you so much for listening to KIOA this afternoon. Well, if you were looking for Luke and Jeremy on the breakfast tour this morning, well, we took a break this morning. Yes, because we're all focused on the 4th of July and celebrating America's 250th, right? Well, we're going to resume Luke and Jeremy's breakfast tour on July 8th, and we're going to be at the Ankeny location, the early bird location there in Ankeny. We'll be there bright and early at 6 o'clock, so swing on by. Mark that down on your calendar, Luke and Jeremy's breakfast tour stops at the early bird location there in Ankeny on July 8th. That is next Wednesday. We'll be there. We'd love to see you there, too, with 93.3 KIOA.
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Coming up at 7 o'clock, it's Tony Laredo. Yeah, our very own Drake Bulldog, Tony Laredo. And of course, he'll be cranking up the tunage tonight, your favorite songs on Throwback Nation. You don't want to miss a beat on 93.3 KIOA.

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1: 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Another one for the 80s, now on Des Moines' greatest hits, 93.3 KIOA.